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0: Love getting to know y'all a little bit better. At the end of the day, y'all are the star of the show. We're just hitting buttons here. Instagram, Wayne, D, and Tate. We called the kickstart call, though.
1: All right, so let's go to the first call. Who do we have?
2: Hi, this is Stacy.
0: Stacy, what is up? How the heck are you?
2: I'm pretty good, but I've been seeing this new guy, and I did like a full FBI investigation.
0: Oh, Lord.
1: As you should. Yeah.
2: Thank you. And so my question is, why does he follow like 742 girls, and like six of them are named Kayla?
1: Oh.
2: And I'm not saying like it's not necessarily bad or like a red flag, but I did check to see if any of them look like me. Like, am I being dramatic? Am I the weird one? I'm not sure.
0: Tay, I'm quick to reply. You go first here.
1: I don't think you're weird at all for doing that. Okay. I mean, yeah, I would feel some type of way if I noticed that he was following a crap ton of girls. I'd be like, what the heck? Who is this guy?
2: Does he follow every girl that he sees? I don't even know that many people.
1: Yeah. Are they like models or are they like everyday?
2: It's a good mix. It's hard to tell these days. I don't know. You get the right angle and filter, everybody's a model.
0: But let me say this. If you are following, I can only speak for men, right?
2: Okay.
0: I don't follow like models or anything like that, because what's the point of following them? Because you're literally, you follow somebody like that. They're not actors, they're not actresses, they're not singers. You're following that to look at them. And if you need somebody to look at, that's not your person, I think that creates an issue.
1: Ooh, go off, yeah.
0: And if there's a guy right now that's like, whatever, bro, you're the problem. You're the problem, Chad.
1: Girl, I would say he's a red flag. I'm just going to throw it out there.
2: All right. I like that he's the red flag and not me for looking.
0: No, listen, it's 2026. I don't trust nobody. So, hey,
2: how I feel.
0: Thank you for listening. Thank you for checking in.
2: Thank you.
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excited to dive into the talkback feature. So if you have the iHeartRadio app, you're already a step ahead. We're gonna have some fun with this next hour. So you got the opportunity. 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

0: And it's about time to bring the stories you've been looking for. Tay digs them out. 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
1: All right, so there have been some moves within Dolly Parton's camp that people are questioning.
0: Yeah, this is kind of interesting. We'll dive into that story and more in just under 15 minutes.

0: It's the latest news straight out of Nashville. 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
1: All right, first we start things out with Ella Langley. She's earned some pretty high praises from everybody, but including Brantley Gilbert recently. He just posted on his Instagram basically like gushing about what a big fan he is and his seven-year-old is. He took his seven-year-old to meet Ella backstage and kind of like hang out with her a little bit for her seventh birthday. Yeah. And he's like, I just can't, you know, say it enough. Ella Langley, she's like such a great person. How she treated all the kids was amazing. And he just went on. So apparently he's a big fan now.
2: We love us some Ella around here,
1: yes,
2: too.
1: Next, so Kenny Chesney and Boston, apparently they've got like a mutual love thing going on, but he just extended his tour a little bit. He's adding a second date to Boston, which is awesome.
2: Gillette Stadium. He's a big Patriots fan too, so.
1: Oh, that makes sense.
2: He's had a rough start to the year.
1: That makes sense then, yeah. Okay, and then last, so Brian Seaver, he's the nephew of Dolly Parton, who millions of fans got to meet when he made the announcement that Dolly had passed. But apparently he was fired.
2: Yeah, so he was like not the executor of her will, right? But
1: he was the chief of her security team.
2: Yeah,
1: yeah,
2: and he was like protecting. But also that doesn't mean, what is there to protect? She's gone.
1: Yeah.
2: Right? So like.
1: Well, I don't know. TMZ apparently reported that, you know, he received a letter saying that you've been dismissed, and it kind of came like out of the blue for him. He had no idea it was coming.
2: But I wonder if this is one of those stories that's getting blown out of proportion because, like.
1: That's what I thought too, reading
2: this.
1: But
2: like, you know, zero disrespect. What's there to protect now?
1: Like, well, her assets.
2: She's got family and is an executor of the will to do that.
1: True.
2: So I don't. This is going to be a story that I think we haven't heard the end of.
1: Yeah, I agree.
2: Yikes.
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0: We could know.
1: And it's so funny because today's Tuesday, but your boy feels roasted. Like, I need some time. But then again, my weekend was fairly busy. Yeah. It's Wayne D. Tay on Instagram, Wayne D. and Tay. So we wanted to ask you this. There's a lot of talk out there about, like, doesn't the UK do only 4-day work weeks or something like that?
2: Do they?
1: Something like that. But there's talk about, like, what if we ever adopted that in the States?
2: We should, yeah.
1: Would you rather have, like, that would matter. You're still going to work over the weekend.
2: Here, yeah, I guess.
1: You just have more weekend to work over.
2: True.
1: Would you rather have Monday be the final day of your 3-day weekend or Friday be the first day?
2: Ooh, that's a good one. I think Friday, though.
1: Let Monday be stay Monday.
2: Yeah.
1: Because I don't want to be like, woo, Monday off. Because, no, Monday still sounds like it sucks no matter what. Because
2: yeah,
1: it's called Monday.
2: Friday, it's Friday, Friday.
1: No, like, nobody sings that anymore.
2: Oh.
1: I think I'd pick Friday, too. What would you pick? You get a 3-day weekend. Is it going to start on Friday or is it going to end Monday? 1-877-367-4432.
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0: miles on it. Hey, coming up next hour, winning the lottery is not all it's cracked up to be for some people, I don't think.
1: I refuse to do it because of the curse.
0: The curse. 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What curse is she talking about? 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Another

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0: And we're talking, so there's always been talk for years, right, about what if we only had a four-day work week? Never going to happen. Ever. But Megan, let's say we did get a four-day work week. Would you rather your weekend start on Friday or end on Monday?
1: Monday. Because Mondays are just my least productive day, and I don't want to do anything on Monday.
0: Yeah, I can feel that, honestly. 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Hey, you want to check in, do it. 1-877-367-4432.
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0: and asking you, would you rather have Friday off or Monday off? Let's say we legit got to a place where our weekends were 4 days. Oh, sign me up. Brandon, what do you think?
1: See, I'm choosing Monday. Mm. Nobody really works on Friday anyways, and Mondays are the worst day to get up and get going to work. So, yeah, I'm going to choose Monday.
0: But wouldn't it be worse if Tuesday felt like Monday? That's my only thing. Tay, don't you think?
2: Yeah. I would hate a Tuesday being a Monday.
0: That's what I'm saying. That's why I don't even like 3-day weekends now, yeah. Unless it's Friday. Let Monday be Monday.
2: I agree.
0: Let Friday be the weekend.
2: I agree.
0: All right. 1-877-367-4432 is our number. Or why not just get the iHeartRadio app? It's so much easier. 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
3: 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Guaranteed human.

0: If you want to win the lottery, you might want to think twice.
1: Okay, so you know the lottery curse, right? Where somebody wins the lottery and then something bad happens to them or they die.
0: Listen, things done been bad already. What can get
1: worse? Oh, stop. Okay, well, apparently this Kentucky winner, he is going through the lottery curse right now. He didn't die, but he did get arrested because he, I guess, fell asleep inside of a running car in a Walmart parking lot. And after waking up, he showed signs of intoxication and other stuff. So he was cuffed.
0: You won the lottery. Why the hell are you at Walmart?
1: Right.
0: That's the real

0: Time to hit you in the feels. Tay Doug got a fresh story, and it's on the way here.
1: All right, so they say you can only turn 16 once, but 44 years later, this dad is doing it again.
0: Oh, Lord. We'll get to that story in just under 15 minutes.

0: Number one for new country. If you're like us, country music is a part of your life.
1: All the feelings are real.
2: Emotional, and you just really get into it.

0: say so.
1: Need a reason to smile? Wayne D and Tay are hitting you in the feels.
2: All right, so a retired firefighter, he is using his woodworking hobby as a way to help local students struggling with school lunch debt. His name is Chris Monroe, and he started hand carving wooden swords just for his grandkids. But then after other kids began asking for their own, he decided to accept donations for each one that he makes. And then at the end of every school year, he gives the money to local school districts to help pay down students' lunch balances. He says that the project has given him a new sense of purpose while also teaching kids about giving back to others. So cool. That's your In the Fields.
1: Here we go.

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3: 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This is Sam Hunt.
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That's Ella Langley. It's called Loving Life Again. It's Wayne D. Tay. Ella has her own version of an energy drink that's out now. I've seen it in a couple of grocery stores. You want to try it yourself. Corey Kent, here's Empty Words. I'm

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0: And the big question, trying to get your answer on, because there's been rumors for a long time, Monday or Friday, if we only had a four-day work week, which one of those would be the your weekend? Would it start Friday or end Monday?
1: I think it should start Friday.
0: A lot of answers go the same as Tay says. What do you think?
2: Ooh, Monday. I like having to go to the groceries when no one's there.
0: See, I agree with... There's an argument either way. Like, now I'm torn. Because anytime someone's like, well, Monday, because this. Sure, it would be... But, like, you realize Tuesday will feel like Monday then.
1: Ugh, yeah.
0: Why not enjoy the weekend a day early?
1: Tuesdays already feel like a second Monday to me.
0: Valid. It's Monday, Monday 2.0.
1: Yeah.
0: Wednesday, almost Friday, Friday.
1: Exactly.
0: We're renaming days out here.
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Hey, we're excited because Kenny Chesney is putting out a brand new album Friday. To celebrate, he'll join us Saturday night right here. Kenny talking the new album and more. His time in Vegas is going to be fun. We'll catch up with Kenny Saturday night at 7 o'clock right here. You told me.

0: And I'm all about artists trying new things, right? Well, Carrie Underwood about to do something brand new.
1: Yeah, we're thinking that she might be coming out with a rock album. She even performed with Guns N' Roses over the weekend, and there's been some talk about her hanging out with Axl Rose. I think it's going to happen.
0: Carrie Underwood. Carrie what?
1: Carrie Underwood's going rock, and then Taylor Swift's going country again.

0: and we're talking. So there's always been talk for years, right, about what if we only had a 4-day work week? Never going to happen. Ever. But Megan, let's say we did get a 4-day work week. Would you rather your weekend start on Friday or end on Monday?
1: Monday. Because Mondays are just my least productive day, and I don't want to do anything on Mondays.
0: Yeah, I can feel that, honestly. That is a solid argument. Hey, you want to check in, do it. 1-877-367-4432.
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0: line asking you, would you rather have Friday off or Monday off? Let's say we legit got to a place where our weekends were 4 days. Oh, sign me up. Brandon, what do you think?
1: See, I'm choosing Monday. Nobody really works on Friday anyways, and Mondays are the worst day to get up and get going to work. So, yeah, I'm going to choose Monday.
0: But wouldn't it be worse if Tuesday felt like Monday? That's my only thing. Tay, don't you think?
2: Yeah. I would hate a Tuesday being a Monday.
0: That's what I'm saying. That's why I don't even like 3-day weekends now, unless it's Friday. Let Monday be Monday.
2: I agree.
0: Let Friday be the weekend.
2: I agree.
0: All right. 1-877-367-4432 is our number. Or why not just get the iHeartRadio app? It's so much easier. 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

excited to dive into the talkback feature. So if you have the iHeartRadio app, you're already a step ahead. We're gonna have some fun with this next hour. So you got the opportunity. If you do not have the iHeartRadio app yet, go get it, and then a little microphone button is gonna let you send messages into the studio with us.

And of course, there is so much happening with some of your favorite country artists. It's hard to keep up, right? Well, that's why I'm here. Got your iHeart Country Roundup coming up in just a couple minutes with Wayne D and Tay.

He's a ranch hand in a pinch, man. 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Cause she's a gold digger with a quick trigger. A cast iron skillet swinging lid flipper. Now he's a double wide on the county line.

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2: All right, first we start things out with Ella Langley. She's earned some pretty high praises from everybody, but including Brantley Gilbert recently. He just posted on his Instagram, basically like gushing about what a big fan he is and his seven-year-old is. He took his seven-year-old to meet Ella backstage and kind of like hang out with her a little bit for her seventh birthday. Yeah. And he's like, I just can't, you know, say it enough. Ella Langley, she's like such a great person. How she treated all the kids was amazing. And he just went on. So apparently he's a big fan now.
3: We love us some Ella around here,
2: yes,
3: too.
2: Next, so Kenny Chesney and Boston, apparently they've got like a mutual love thing going on, but he just extended his tour a little bit. He's adding a second date to Boston, which is awesome.
3: So let's date him. He's a big Patriots fan too, so.
2: Oh, that makes
3: sense. He's had a rough start to the year.
2: That makes sense then, yeah. Okay, and then last, so Brian Seaver, he's the nephew of Dolly Parton, who millions of fans got to meet when he made the announcement that Dolly had passed. But apparently he was fired.
3: Yeah, so he was like not the executor of her will, right? But
2: he was the chief of her security team.
3: Yeah,
2: yeah,
3: and he was like protecting. But also that doesn't mean, what is there to protect? She's gone.
2: Yeah.
3: Right? So like,
2: well, I don't know. TMZ apparently reported that, you know, he received a letter saying that you've been dismissed, and it kind of came like out of the blue for him. He had no idea it was coming.
3: But I wonder if this is one of those stories that's getting blown out of proportion because, like,
2: that's what I thought too. Reading
3: but like
2: this,
3: what, like, yeah, you know, zero disrespect. What's there to protect now?
2: Like, well, her assets.
3: She's got family and is an executor of the will to do that.
2: True.
3: So I don't. This is going to be a story that I think we haven't heard the end of.
2: Yeah, I agree.
3: Yikes.
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7: Happy Wednesday, everybody. Granger Smith here, your host of After Midnight, show number 1,702. Yeah, 20. 1720. I'm reading on the fly. After Midnight Sound, I'm your host, Granger Smith. So glad to be with you. Kicking off this Wednesday, halfway through the work week, and I've got some good news on the way. I got the story I'm going to read for you, so hang tight for it. I've also got some Nashville news, and Hudson rolling in here with stories about your favorite stars in Nashville. And probably the most important thing of all of this is I've got a whole bunch of good country music to play for you. It's After Midnight. Y'all keep listening. 10 p.m.

Number one for new country, Big 95.5. I think I know how to get your Wednesday started off on the right foot, and that is with some good news. If you hang on two songs, I'll share some with you.

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1: In Virginia, a man's car burst into flames after he crashed into a tree, but a group of complete strangers refused to just stand by. 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
1: So I got a topic I want to discuss next hour. What is something that eases your mind? 866-607-8383. We'll talk about this next hour. I'll put you on the air.

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1: I was just calling to let you know I'm out here delivering papers, listening to you like I do every night. I enjoy listening to your music and all your conversations you have. Thank you.
0: I appreciate you so much delivering those papers. Thank you for listening. You say

0: Big 95.5, number one for new country. Stick around. Ann Hudson is coming up with the latest buzz from Nashville. And give us a tease of what you got coming up.
1: My gosh, Granger, have you seen what Carrie Underwood is up to? She could be trading country music for something a whole lot louder. I'll explain coming up in your Nashville news next.

0: 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It's Ann Hudson.
1: So Carrie Underwood has never hidden her love for rock music, and now she may be ready to actually take it to the next level. TMZ was reporting that Guns N' Roses frontman Axl Rose has taken Carrie under his wing and is mentoring her as she explores a possible rock project. The two already have a relationship. She has joined Guns N' Roses on stage several times, and she's also performed or recorded with rock legends like Aerosmith, Papa Roach, and the Rolling Stones. So there's no official word on an album just yet, but it'll be interesting, and I'll keep you updated.
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8: Welcome to Wednesday. It's After Midnight, y'all. Hour number two starts right now. I'm Granger Smith, your host, and I usually say this. Whatever the reason you're up really early or up really late is what happens at hour number two. I'm just glad you're here and you're not alone. I've got a whole bunch of good country music to keep us company. I'll do that for you. I've also got this topic. What is something that eases your mind? Whatever pops in your head right there, what is something that you can encourage us with that would ease our minds as well? Call me with this, 866-607-8383. I've also got Earl Dibbles Jr., the country boy with a dumb criminal story to share with us, hopefully to put a smile on our face. All this here in hour number two. Let's go. Man, what a-

year it's been. Head in a bottle for my heart in a case. Head's getting harder to act my age. Play a sad song on a tiny violin for the man at the bar confessing his sins.

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It's a community. Country music and conversations that matter. Hang with us till sunrise here on After Midnight with Granger Smith.

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1: My number, 866-607-8383. Asking this question, what's something in your life that eases your mind? We've been talking about what concerns you, and we're also talking about what eases your mind. So that's what we'll do now. Call me. I'll put you on the air, 866-607-8383.
2: Hi, Granger. 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
1: 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And as you kind of fill in each tiny square, the color of the picture starts to come into view. Am I right about that? 866-607-8383.
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0: Harry just released his new album, That's Just Me. So we thought it would be fun to let you hear it in person. And where better to do that than on the Top Shelf Country Cruise 2027. 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

Big 95.5, number one for new country. You know how sometimes you just need to stick to the road? 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Earl Dibbles is going to share this dumb criminal story with us next.

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1: All right, shoot, picture this. It's a quiet Sunday morning in Cape Coral, Florida, and here comes some yahoo in their car, not on the road, but cruising right down the old sidewalk. Yep, shoot, they thought they'd found the secret lane and even drove against traffic like it was all perfectly normal. Thankfully, though, no one got hurt, but you can bet that old Cape Coral Police Department got a call, and somewhere, Ron White's probably smiling thinking, you can't fix stupid. They dumb.
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7: Hey, thank y'all for starting your Wednesday here with me on After Midnight. I'm Granger Smith, your host, and I've got some things written down here that went down on this day in history I want to talk about coming up. Plus some Nashville news with Ann Hudson. She's coming in here to tell you about your favorite stars in Nashville and what they're up to and all the stories they got going on. Hang tight for all of this here early on a Wednesday. I'm glad you're with me.

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I'll remind you, plus some other things that went down on this day in history, coming up in two songs.

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2: 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I don't mean to bother you, but

0: loves talking about history, and he's even got the diploma to prove it. 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
1: On this day, September the 23rd, 1806, Lewis and Clark returned to St. Louis after making their first trek from the Mississippi to the West Coast and back. 1845, New York's first baseball team formed, the New York Knickerbockers. Yeah, that's baseball before basketball. 1846, the planet Neptune was discovered. 1875, Billy the Kid was arrested for the very first time. It happened after stealing a basket of laundry. Billy later broke out of jail and roamed the American West, eventually earning a reputation as an outlaw with a rap sheet that allegedly included 21 murders. 1952, Hank Williams Sr. had his last recording session before passing away. 1962, ABC's first color TV series premiered, The Jetsons. Some famous birthdays include soul legend Ray Charles, actor Anthony Mackie, rocker The Boss Bruce Springsteen, wrestling star Matt Hardy, actor Jason Alexander, and actor Mickey Rooney. Those are just a few things that went down on this day in history.
0: 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Riley Green just released his new album, That's Just Me. So we thought it would be fun to let you hear it in person. And where better to do that than on the Top Shelf Country Cruise 2027. 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
1: 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What do you do? 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
1: Hi, Granger Smith. It's Leslie from Marion, and I'm just driving back from Charlotte. Thank you. Love listening to you guys.
0: Well, thank you so much, Leslie. I appreciate you calling.
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0: 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Ann Hudson is about to jump on and share some Nashville news with us. Ann, what do you have lined up?
1: Oh, this is cool, Granger. Did you see what Kenny Chesney is doing to celebrate his new album? I'll tell you, it's something you can actually attend. Coming up in your Nashville news next.

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0: 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It's Ann Hudson.
1: So Kenny Chesney is celebrating his first new music in more than 2 years with a special album release party on Friday at the Pinnacle in Nashville. His new album, Silver Sand Marina, drops the same day. And Kenny says that he and the band are hoping to perform 5, 6, or maybe even 7 of its 11 songs for the crowd. Only a couple thousand tickets were made available, and tickets priced at just $10. Registration has closed, but fans may want to keep a watch in case more tickets are released this week.
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8: Halfway through the work week, it's Wednesday, the camel's favorite day. I'm so glad you're with me, Granger Smith. I'm glad to be alongside you here on After Midnight. Y'all keep listening because I've got this topic coming up. What is it in your life that concerns you? You can answer that however you want. Call me, 866-607-8383. I've also got Earl Bibbles Jr., the country boy, coming in here with a dumb criminal story and a whole bunch of good country music on the way. It's hour number four. Here we go. It's After Midnight.
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1: Okay, asking this question, what's something in your life that concerns you, bothers you, it makes you anxious? 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
1: Our topic of the hour, we've been running this for several shows, and I have loved how many phone calls I've gotten, but at the same time, I'm kind of saddened that I get so many phone calls on this question. What is something that concerns you? 866-607-8383.
2: Most of my kids live down in Florida, and what worries me probably the most is my middle-aged daughter. She's a St. Pete, Florida policeman. She got one, and she graduated about 6 months ago. So, yeah, that worries me every day.
1: I can imagine, brother. I've got a daughter. I cannot imagine if I knew she was out there on that beat. 866-607-8383.
3: Hey, Granger, John in Vicksburg, headed into work. Something that concerns me, the ability to retire in just over 10 years at 65. Will I have enough money?
1: Yeah, man. Money, will it be there when I want to back down off the job? Man, who doesn't worry about that? 866-607-8383.
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1: Hey, Granger Smith. 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I love your show. I'm listening to Gator 107.9 every night before I go to bed, and I love your show.
0: I sure appreciate you, Dennis. 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

Big 95.5, number one for new country. A 25-year-old man broke into a police department garage and somehow walked out with a vest, several weapons, and even a grenade launcher. Yeah, a grenade launcher. Earl Dibbles Jr. is going to share this true dumb criminal story with us next.

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1: This feller, Alexander Johnson, might just win a stupid trophy. He broke into a police parking garage, you know, where they keep all the stuff that says do not touch. Well, he touched it. Took off with the guns, a police vest, and y'all, listen to this, a grenade launcher. Yet, sir, like he's going to war with G.I. Joe or something. Cops tracked him down at his buddy's place, and that buddy wasted no time throwing old Alexander under the bus, saying he was on the run after robbing the dang police. I mean, how dumb you gotta be to rob a place where everybody's got a gun? Dumb.
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7: Wednesday, early risers. Welcome to After Midnight with me, your host, Granger Smith. I've got some good news. Besides the fact that it's halfway through the work week, I want to read that for you coming up. Plus some Nashville news with Ann Hudson. She's keeping you in touch with all your favorite stars out there in Nashville. All of this here early on a Wednesday. Get that coffee hot. We're still after midnight.

Number one for new country, Big 95.5. I think I know how to get your Wednesday started off on the right foot, and that is with some good news. If you hang on two songs, I'll share some with you.

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1: What happens after midnight? Stories get deeper. Songs hit harder. Faith shines brighter. Thanks so much for being a part of the After Midnight family.

in a big Montana sky. 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
1: Hey, Granger. Kevin, Pennsylvania. Just calling to say thanks for keeping me up all night during my third shift.
0: I sure appreciate you, Kevin. Thanks for calling, brother.

0: 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Stick around. Ann Hudson is coming up with the latest buzz from Nashville. And give us a tease of what you got coming up.
1: My gosh, Granger, have you seen what Carrie Underwood is up to? She could be trading country music for something a whole lot louder. I'll explain coming up in your Nashville News Nash.

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1: So Carrie Underwood has never hidden her love for rock music, and now she may be ready to actually take it to the next level. TMZ was reporting that Guns N' Roses frontman Axl Rose has taken Carrie under his wing and is mentoring her as she explores a possible rock project. The two already have a relationship. She has joined Guns N' Roses on stage several times, and she's also performed or recorded with rock legends like Aerosmith, Papa Roach, and the Rolling Stones. So there's no official word on an album just yet, but it'll be interesting, and I'll keep you updated.
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Big 95.5, number one for new country. Hey, thank you guys so much for sharing your Wednesday here with me on After Midnight. Before you take off and get your day started, let me remind you, God is great and He is worthy of our praise. I'm Granger Smith, coming to you all from the Yee Yee Farm in Central Texas. If you're just now getting your day started and you still want to hang out some more, you know you can. 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We're going to continue these same conversations over there. The link to Yee Yee Radio is in the bio of our Instagram at After Midnight Granger Smith. Thank y'all for hanging out. Come on.

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7: 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Welcome, y'all. I'm Granger Smith, your host. I've got some things I want to talk about that went down on this day in history coming up. Plus some Nashville news with Ann Hudson. She's going to talk to you about your favorite stars out there in Nashville and what they got going on. Hang tight for all of this on this final hour. We are After Midnight.
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0: 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Do you know what New York's first baseball team was called? I'll remind you, plus some other things that went down on this day in history, coming up in two songs.
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1: 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At After Midnight Granger Smith. 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

0: loves talking about history, and he's even got the diploma to prove it. 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
1: On this day, September the 23rd, 1806, Lewis and Clark returned to St. Louis after making their first trek from the Mississippi to the West Coast and back. 1845, New York's first baseball team formed, the New York Knickerbockers. Yeah, that's baseball before basketball. 1846, the planet Neptune was discovered. 1875, Billy the Kid was arrested for the very first time. It happened after stealing a basket of laundry. Billy later broke out of jail and roamed the American West, eventually earning a reputation as an outlaw with a rap sheet that allegedly included 21 murders. 1952, Hank Williams Sr. had his last recording session before passing away. 1962, ABC's first color TV series premiered, The Jetsons. Some famous birthdays include soul legend Ray Charles, actor Anthony Mackie, rocker The Boss Bruce Springsteen, wrestling star Matt Hardy, actor Jason Alexander, and actor Mickey Rooney. Those are just a few things that went down on this day in history.
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0: 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That's what we're all about. 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

Big 95.5, number one for new country. I love that you've got us turned up here early Wednesday morning. Thank you for doing what you do, and thanks for letting me be a part of it here on After Midnight with you.

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1: Ann Hudson is about to jump on and share some Nashville news with us. Ann, what do you have lined up?
2: Oh, this is cool, Granger. Did you see what Kenny Chesney is doing to celebrate his new album? I'll tell you, it's something you can actually attend. Coming up in your Nashville news next.

0: 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It's Ann Hudson.
1: So Kenny Chesney is celebrating his first new music in more than 2 years with a special album release party on Friday at the Pinnacle in Nashville. His new album, Silver Sands Marina, drops the same day. And Kenny says that he and the band are hoping to perform 5, 6, or maybe even 7 of its 11 songs for the crowd. Only a couple thousand tickets were made available, and tickets priced at just $10. Registration has closed, but fans may want to keep a watch in case more tickets are released this week.
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Big 95.5, number one for new country. Good morning, y'all. It's Wednesday. You're halfway through the week with me on Mornings with Granger. I'm Granger Smith, your host. Got a little bit of good news to keep you going. That's coming up. Don't go anywhere.

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0: In Virginia, a man's car burst into flames after he crashed into a tree, but a group of complete strangers refused to just stand by. Before first responders could get there, they smashed windows, they cut through airbags, they even used water from a concrete truck's tank to knock down the fire. And thanks to their quick teamwork, firefighters were able to pull the man out alive.
1: You're waking up with Granger Smith.
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0: Number one for new country, Big 95.5. It is Wednesday, y'all. Thanks for letting me be part of your morning on Mornings with Granger. Where are you tuned in today? 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
1: 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I just rolled my eyes and I said,

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0: 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Stick around. Ann Hudson is coming up with the latest buzz from Nashville. And give us a tease of what you got coming up.
1: My gosh, Granger, have you seen what Carrie Underwood is up to? She could be trading country music for something a whole lot louder. I'll explain coming up in your Nashville news next.

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1: News from Nashville's Music Row. 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
2: So Carrie Underwood has never hidden her love for rock music, and now she may be ready to actually take it to the next level. TMZ was reporting that Guns N' Roses frontman Axl Rose has taken Carrie under his wing and is mentoring her as she explores a possible rock project. The two already have a relationship. She has joined Guns N' Roses on stage several times, and she's also performed or recorded with rock legends like Aerosmith, Papa Roach, and the Rolling Stones. So there's no official word on an album just yet, but it'll be interesting, and I'll keep you updated.
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1: Hey, Granger, this is Jennifer driving from Bainbridge, Georgia to Leon County Jail. 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
2: My number, 866-607-8383. 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We've been talking about what concerns you, and we're also talking about what eases your mind. So that's what we'll do now. Call me. I'll put you on the air. 866-607-8383.
3: Hi, Granger. If I had to pick something, my favorite thing to do to help ease my mind would probably be paint by numbers.
2: 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Oh, that's a game, right? 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And as you kind of fill in each tiny square, the color of the picture starts to come into view. Am I right about that? 866-607-8383.
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Halfway through the work week. Hey, what's up, y'all? Thank you for having me on this morning with Mornings with Granger. 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

0: 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You know, sometimes you just need to stick to the road. But one driver in Florida had other plans. And you won't believe where he thought the fast lane was. Earl Dibbles is going to share this dumb criminal story with us next.
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2: All right, shoot, picture this. It's a quiet Sunday morning in Cape Coral, Florida, and here comes some yahoo in that car, not on the road, but cruising right down the old sidewalk. Yep, shoot, they thought they'd found the secret lane and even drove against traffic like it was all perfectly normal. Thankfully, though, no one got hurt, but you can bet that old Cape Coral Police Department got a call, and somewhere, Ron White's probably smiling thinking, you can't fix stupid. They dumb.
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Do you know what New York's first baseball team was called? I'll remind you, plus some other things that went down on this day in history, coming up in two songs.

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1: He loves talking about history, and he's even got the diploma to prove it. 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
0: On this day, September the 23rd, 1806, Lewis and Clark returned to St. Louis after making their first trek from the Mississippi to the West Coast and back. 1845, New York's first baseball team formed, the New York Knickerbockers. Yeah, that's baseball before basketball. 1846, the planet Neptune was discovered. 1875, Billy the Kid was arrested for the very first time. It happened after stealing a basket of laundry. Billy later broke out of jail and roamed the American West, eventually earning a reputation as an outlaw with a rap sheet that allegedly included 21 murders. 1952, Hank Williams Sr. had his last recording session before passing away. 1962, ABC's first color TV series premiered, The Jetsons. Some famous birthdays include soul legend Ray Charles, actor Anthony Mackie, rocker The Boss Bruce Springsteen, wrestling star Matt Hardy, actor Jason Alexander, and actor Mickey Rooney. Those are just a few things that went down on this day in history.
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Good Wednesday morning, y'all. Thanks for hanging out with me on Mornings with Granger. 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
2: So Kenny Chesney is celebrating his first new music in more than 2 years with a special album release party on Friday at the Pinnacle in Nashville. His new album, Silver Sand Marina, drops the same day. And Kenny says that he and the band are hoping to perform 5, 6, or maybe even 7 of its 11 songs for the crowd. Only a couple thousand tickets were made available, and tickets priced at just $10. Registration has closed, but fans may want to keep a watch in case more tickets are released this week.
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1: 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Tom Sullivan from Dandridge, Tennessee. Driving truck, delivering mail from Tennessee to Carolina and then back. All right, man. Be safe.
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Big 95.5. Good morning, y'all. It's Wednesday. You're halfway through the week with me on Mornings with Granger. I'm Granger Smith, your host. I got a little bit of good news to keep you going. That's coming up. Don't go anywhere.

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1: Could you use a story that'll make you smile? 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
0: In Virginia, a man's car burst into flames after he crashed into a tree, but a group of complete strangers refused to just stand by. Before first responders could get there, they smashed windows, they cut through airbags, they even used water from a concrete truck's tank to knock down the fire. And thanks to their quick teamwork, firefighters were able to pull the man out alive.
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It is Wednesday, y'all. Thanks for letting me be part of your morning on Mornings with Granger. 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

0: 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Stick around. Ann Hudson is coming up with the latest buzz from Nashville. And give us a tease of what you got coming up.
1: My gosh, Granger, have you seen what Carrie Underwood is up to? She could be trading country music for something a whole lot louder. I'll explain coming up in your Nashville news next.

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2: So Carrie Underwood has never hidden her love for rock music, and now she may be ready to actually take it to the next level. TMZ was reporting that Guns N' Roses frontman Axl Rose has taken Carrie under his wing and is mentoring her as she explores a possible rock project. The two already have a relationship. She has joined Guns N' Roses on stage several times, and she's also performed or recorded with rock legends like Aerosmith, Papa Roach, and the Rolling Stones. So there's no official word on an album just yet, but it'll be interesting, and I'll keep you updated.
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1: Hey, Granger, this is Jennifer, driving from Anchorage, Georgia to Leon County Jail. 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

0: What's up, iHeart Country? It's Riley Green. Turn your radio up. This is the iHeart Country album takeover of That's Just Me.
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It's an iHeart Country album takeover all day long. Going to be playing some new songs and some old songs from Riley Green. His new album is officially out.

0: Big 95.5. Well, now that it's officially fall, this seemed fitting to share. Several dietitians say that Starbucks is their favorite fast food chain for their oatmeal, egg bites, and several other like egg and cheddar protein box and their fresh fruit. But the pumpkin spice latte definitely did not make the list. They suggested coffee-wise, unsweetened cold brew, iced tea, or a sugar-free vanilla protein latte.
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0: 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It is official. A brand new song from Taylor. It's called Patient Zero. And I have so many theories in my head about what this song could be about. I'm so excited. But it's officially coming out on Friday. Brand new Taylor Swift. 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

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Big 95.5. Cody Johnson nominated for 4 different CMA awards, including Entertainer of the Year. We'll talk to Cody coming up in 2 songs, find out what he was doing when he got the call that he was nominated.

0: Big 95.5. It's Michelle Buckles and Cody Johnson, nominated for 4 different CMA awards, including Entertainer of the Year. And he said he doesn't wait to find out if he's nominated. He usually waits for somebody to call and tell him.
1: So I stay very private at home. Most of the time when I get a notification, I don't have social media either. I don't watch the news unless it's something to do with a hurricane or something, you know, something going on really that we need to pay attention to. Most of the time, my phone blows up and I'm out doing something, you know, whether it's, you know, getting rid of some brush or I'm in a tractor or we're, you know, getting some cows moved or I'm out roping or I'm doing something, and my phone will blow up and I'm going, you know, who died? What happened? You know, and then I look at my phone and it's all congratulations and it's got the confetti and the balloons and all that stuff.
0: I wish I could be that disconnected from my phone. That actually sounds like a dream.
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0: 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One of my favorite songs on the radio right now, Zach John King, Get to Drinking. Zach talking about the history behind that song and how it came to be.
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0: 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It's Riley Green. Turn your radio up. This is the iHeart Country album takeover, if that's just me.
1: Don't miss the iHeart Country album release party tonight at 10 p.m. Eastern right here. Here's another one of Riley Green's past hits you already know and love.

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0: Big 95.5. When people say Ella Langley is breaking records, I mean, man, they are not kidding. So she, as of yesterday, officially has the longest running number one song in U.S. history. Choose in Texas has been number one for 23 weeks on the Billboard chart. And the only other artist to do that, she was tied with Mariah Carey, All I Want for Christmas Is You, at 22 weeks. And now she just blew past Mariah at 23 weeks. So how far will she go? We'll find out.
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1: I wish I was as motivated at work as I am getting that last bit of goodness out of the ice cream bowl. Oh, well, back to the fridge. 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

0: 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Well, this is the cutest darn thing I have seen on the internet all week. This is the kind of stuff I want in my feed online. So there is a sheepadoodle named Swayze, and I love this idea. Hopefully this becomes a thing. Swayze the sheepadoodle went to his parents' wedding wearing a GoPro, walked down the aisle, attended the cocktail hour, had his own signature cocktail named after him, and even got his own doggy steak at the wedding and filmed it all on his GoPro from a doggy point of view. Cutest thing ever. Got the video up on my blog. 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

0: Big 95.5. It's Michelle Buckles, and next week, Miranda Lambert has a brand new album coming out. It's called Crisco. And yesterday, she was teasing a collaboration. We were all thinking it was Ella Langley, and now it is official because today, Miranda posted a photo of her and Ella, and she calls Ella like her soul sister. They're kindred spirits. She said, "My sister, Ella Langley Music, is going to be on my new album, Crisco. A new song called Snakeskin Boots out next week. I can't wait."
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Can you believe October 1st is 1 week from tomorrow? What is happening? Where did this year go? I don't like it.

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1: I needed this little definition guide here. A list of the most searched for Gen Alpha slang. Because yes, some of these, I really don't have a clue. So 6-7, obviously we've all kind of heard that one. Still not sure what it means. And apparently that's exactly what it means. There is no meaning, and that's the point. Chud, C-H-U-D. I've never heard of that one. An insult such as a jerk, troll, or fool. Riz, heard of that one. Cap, no cap, which I have heard of that, but I never really knew what it meant. So cap apparently means lie. No cap means that something's not a lie or an exaggeration. And how old am I that I'm sitting here talking about this, needing this guide? Yikes.
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0: What's up, iHeart Country? It's Riley Green. 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

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Brand new from Riley Green and Brooks and Dunn. 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

0: Big 95.5. Ella Langley, she said she could not in a million years have imagined what is happening right now and all the records she's breaking. She surpassed Mariah Carey, and Choosin' Texas is the longest running number one song in U.S. chart history. I mean, it is good to be Ella Langley right now.
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Well, so far, there are only 8 undefeated teams in the NFL so far. And we're only, what, 2-3 weeks in?

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It's Michelle Buckles. Thanks so much for hanging with me. Have a fabulous rest of your Wednesday. I'm going to leave you with Coe Wetzel and Ella Langley. Here's Jaded.

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1: Kenny, Lainey Wilson, and everyone else have performed at our iHeartRadio Music Festival. If you weren't able to see them the first go-round, you can catch it when it's streaming on Disney Plus and Hulu starting October 1st.

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1: As that song was going, I just went and got my fourth coffee of the day from the break room. Love me some coffee. What about you? I'm basic, though. I don't need fancy stuff like instant coffee. I can do that, but I prefer K-Pods. Starbucks in a month giving us a new Halloween drink, a Black Cat Frappuccino. 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
1: This Saturday, it's the Global Citizen Festival. Lainey Wilson here, one of the many performers, and you can catch it all on Global Citizen Radio. 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
1: 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My name's Corey, and Danny, you got yourself some pizza. 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

0: 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It's Riley Green. 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If that's just me.
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1: 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Because this class is lit." 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

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If you're driving home, there's some routines that are just best kept off the highway. This 22-year-old guy putting on deodorant wrecked his truck. Fortunately, nobody got hurt, but went from fresh to wrecked in seconds.

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1: 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Erica, you are going out to eat by yourself. You are brave. I cannot do that. Why do you like eating by yourself?
2: A, I don't fight myself for the bill.
1: All right.
2: And B, I don't get mad at myself. 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
1: because you sit there in silence just scrolling through the gram. Okay. Do you do anything else by yourself?
2: Yes. I don't have to fight anyone for the popcorn at the movies.
1: All right.
2: And I actually go to country concerts by myself.
1: Where you can stand wherever you want and leave whenever you want. That's not such a bad thing because then you don't have people also asking you if you like the song when they're singing the chorus. So the concert thing, I can agree with.
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0: What's up, iHeart Country? It's Riley Green. 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
1: Here's another track from the brand new album, available now. 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
1: Riley Green, that's just me. Same title as his new album, which is out, and we're celebrating with an I Heart Country album release party, first by Nashville Harbor Records and Entertainment. 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
1: What is your beverage of choice? If it's not an adult beverage, I do water or a lot of coffee. There's no in between. My name's Corey. I bring this up because there's a list out of things that may give you a higher risk of death. It's morbid, I know, but it's because of the top two items on this list I want to bring them up to you. Soda, number one, then diet soda. See, this is, to me, where our wellness journey is so confusing. Like, one drink's got 40 grams of sugar, the other has zero calories, yet they're both coming with a plot twist. Explain that one to me.
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Looks like it's a go. Brad Pitt gonna return for World War Z 2. Did you know that first one? It barely survived production. Like, they had to rewrite the entire ending and then reshoot it after they were already done filming. And somehow the ending was still not great.

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